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10: 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Niagara 3-day weather.
11: An orange heat warning is in effect. Partly cloudy tonight, a low of 23. Wednesday, sunny, a high of 35. Humidex 44. Thursday, mix of sun and cloud, a chance of showers, and a high of 34. And Friday, mix of sun and cloud, a chance of showers, and a high of 33.
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0: the city of Welland, 2 p.m. July 1st for Canada Day celebrations at Merritt Park and Amphitheater. 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
6: 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Niagara three-day weather.
7: An orange heat warning is in effect. Partly cloudy tonight, a low of 23. Wednesday, sunny, a high of 35, humidex 44. Thursday, mix of sun and cloud, a chance of showers, and a high of 34. And Friday, mix of sun and cloud, a chance of showers, and a high of 33.
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9: It's been said a hole-in-one is golf's way of saying, don't get used to this. 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
0: 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Niagara 3-day weather.
7: An orange heat warning is in effect. Partly cloudy tonight, a low of 23. Wednesday, sunny, a high of 35. Humidex 44. Thursday, mix of sun and cloud, a chance of showers, and a high of 34. And Friday, mix of sun and cloud, a chance of showers, and a high of 33.
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2: 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It's the musical that launched the career of Barbara Streisand, and when you come down, you'll see why. 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
4: An orange heat warning is in effect. Partly cloudy tonight, a low of 23. Wednesday, sunny, a high of 35, humidex 44. Thursday, mix of sun and cloud, a chance of showers, and a high of 34. And Friday, mix of sun and cloud, a chance of showers, and a high of 33.
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1: On August 20th, 2016, the Tragically Hip played what became their final concert with Gord Downie after he was diagnosed with terminal brain cancer. The show took place in their hometown of Kingston and was broadcast live across Canada. Millions of Canadians stopped what they were doing to watch. People gathered in parks, bars, town squares, cottages, and living rooms from coast to coast. It became so much more than a concert. It became a national moment of reflection, pride, and celebration. 10 years later, Kingston is still planning major events to commemorate that night. The Tragically Hip, Made in Canada.

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Happy 159th. Dear friends, there's Prism. Take me to the captain. 91.7 Giant FM. It's Dar keeping you company. We're going to smile and Jeep wave with a headstone.

0: 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We're rolling out homegrown classics. There's Headstone, Smile and Wave. It's Dar with ya. Yesterday felt like a Friday, which means tomorrow's going to feel like a Monday. So take it easy, if you know what I'm saying. If you're heading down to the falls for the party, Niagara Falls will be illuminated in red and white at the top of every hour for 15 minutes. That starts at 8:30. So enjoy the celebrations. We're going to keep it going with our Made in Canada feature with Crosby, Stills, Nash & Young all the way.
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16: Sunshine today, windy and a high of 33. The humidex making it feel like 42. Clear tonight, low around 23. A mix of sun and cloud tomorrow, the high of 34. And a mix of sun and cloud on Friday with a high of 33. 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

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As we celebrate all things Canadian, it's Sam Roberts, Where Have All the Good People Gone? On Giant.

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1: For Canada Day, a salute to one of our greatest storytellers. Gordon Lightfoot wasn't just a singer-songwriter. He helped tell Canada's stories through music. The Orillia native wrote Canadian Railroad Trilogy for Canada's centennial in 1967 and later turned a Great Lakes tragedy into the unforgettable The Wreck of the Edmund Fitzgerald. His songs were so respected that artists including Elvis Presley, Johnny Cash, and Barbara Streisand recorded them. That's why many Canadians still consider Gordon Lightfoot the voice of our country. Gordon Lightfoot, made in Canada.

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0: 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Happy Canada Day, y'all. 159. Can you believe it? And one of our nation's best, Michael J. Fox. I love him. 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And that's awarded for both his Hollywood career and his advocacy for Parkinson's. So good on you there, Michael J. We're real proud of you.
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1: One of the best Canadian rock success stories belongs to the pursuit of happiness. Frontman Mo Berg moved from Alberta to Ontario in the mid-1980s looking for a break and started building a band from scratch. Their breakthrough didn't come from a major record deal, though. It came from a homemade music video for an independent single that caught the attention of Much Music and helped launch them into the national spotlight. What makes the story even cooler is that they were unsigned and virtually unknown when that song took off. The band's success was built the old-fashioned Canadian way. Clubs, college radio, Much Music, and relentless touring. The pursuit of happiness, made in Canada.

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1: Burton Cummings talks about him and Randy Bachman's thoughts on the Guess Who that followed the Guess Who.
2: First of all, Randy and I were both very upset with what the fake band had done. At first, it didn't bother me so much, but it went on and on. We kept thinking it would end, you know, and the fake band went on and on and on. And Gary Peterson, I think, was sanctioning a lot of that. And it was just, enough was enough already.
1: Randy went on in that interview literally holding nothing back. The Guess Who are Made in Canada.

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It's Darlene with you. Happy Canada Day. We're back to regular scheduled programming tomorrow after 2 p.m. Jeff and the Great Brandoon, they're going to have another prize package out to OLG Stage Fallsview Casino Resort to see Dogstar in concert. Not only two tickets, but $100 in dining credit at Overtime Sports Lounge and free parking. So good luck with the guys. Coming up tomorrow, it's Zeppelin on Giant.

0: 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Happy Canada Day. It's Darlene. Town of Grimsby, they're having a big party at Coronation Park instead of the Grimsby Museum. There's some ongoing construction at the museum site, so they have moved it to Coronation Park, 11 to 3 today. It's absolutely free. 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
12: 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Niagara three-day weather.
13: Sunshine today, windy and a high of 33. The humidex make it feel like 42. Clear tonight, low around 23. A mix of sun and cloud. Tomorrow, the high of 34. And a mix of sun and cloud on Friday with a high of 33. I'm Graham Elliott. 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

0: unmistakably iconic. This is Made in Canada.
1: After Neil Peart passed away, Alex Lifeson and Rush talked about what that was like for him and Geddy Lee.
2: You know, after Neil passed, it was very difficult to get inspired or motivated to play. It was, as you could imagine, we were very, very close. You lose anybody that's close, it's a profound thing. And I think both Geddy and I expected to be better with it. You know, Neil was sick for 3.5 years and no one really knew about it. Well, lots of people knew about it, but it wasn't public information. So we thought that we would be prepared for the end when it came, and we weren't.
1: You can imagine all the things those three had been through the years, through an absolutely incredible career. And I think Neil would be very happy that they are back on the road with Annika. Rush is Made in Canada.

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1: Before Streetheart became one of Canada's biggest rock bands, two of its members helped launch another legendary group, Loverboy. Guitarist Paul Dean and drummer Matt Frenette both left Streetheart and went on to become founding members of Loverboy, meaning Streetheart's fingerprints are all over two of Canada's most successful rock bands. At their peak, the Saskatchewan-born band toured with rock giants including AC/DC, Styx, Rush, Kansas, April Wine, Blue Oyster Cult, and Sammy Hagar. Not bad for a bunch of prairie rockers. Streetheart, made in Canada.

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If you're heading down to the falls for some festivities, at the top of each hour for 15 minutes, starting at 8:30 tonight, they're going to illuminate the falls red and white. It's going to be so pretty. But the Rolling Stones, they're painting it black. 91.7 Giant FM. Good morning.

0: 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It's Star with you on Canada Day 159, and no Botox. Can you believe it? A little earlier, I was chatting about Michael J. Fox receiving Canada's highest honor, the Companion of the Order of Canada. That's amazing, but we're still waiting for Don Cherry to get that prestigious award, or honor, if you want to say. This is a guy who loves our country, you know, gave us a lot of great entertainment, and while he's still around, I think that we should give him that nod for sure. So if you're raising a pint on this 159th birthday of Canada, let's do it for Don.
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13: Sunshine today, windy and a high of 33. The humidex making it feel like 42. Clear tonight, low around 23. A mix of sun and cloud tomorrow, the high of 34. And a mix of sun and cloud on Friday with a high of 33. 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

0: 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Unmistakably iconic. 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
1: Before Red Rider became a household name, the band was already together and playing Toronto clubs. Then in 1978, they brought in singer-songwriter named Tom Cochran. That decision changed everything. Within a few years, songs like White Hawk, Lunatic Fringe, Human Race, they were making Red Rider one of Canada's biggest rock exports. Red Rider, made in Canada.

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1: The Canada Day celebrations continue today. 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It's going to be awesome. Police, every breath you take on Giant.

0: 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It's Dar with ya. After the show today, I think I'm going to hit up Fireman's Park. Just down Dorchester in Niagara Falls at noon. I mean, they're going to fire up a lot of things there, too. Food trucks, live music, axe throwing. That's something I'd like to do. I've had some buddies, you know, they do the axe parties. My husband just threw his back out chopping wood with the axe, so maybe I'll get some practice cutting some wood later. But noon to 8 o'clock, Fireman's Park, if you're looking for something to do.
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19: You scream ice cream. 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I'm Hillary. That's what's going on, Niagara.
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0: Incredibly iconic. This is Made in Canada.
1: One of the coolest facts about Toronto is that the band wasn't actually named after the city by accident. While recording early demos in Tennessee, producer Sonny Limbo suggested they call themselves Toronto because, to many Americans at the time, the city had a cool and somewhat exotic reputation. The band liked the idea and the name stuck, and then quickly became one of Canada's biggest rock acts of the early 80s, earning multiple platinum albums and sharing stages with acts like Journey, Foreigner, Cheap Trick, and Ted Nugent. Toronto, made in Canada.

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And your neighbors blasting the same three songs. 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
1: Rick Emmett of Triumph in a recent interview talked about getting pulled back into the music and why.
2: Oh, you know, I mean, I thought I'd retired, and the other guys in the band, same thing. But the songs have this thing that just keeps pulling you back, and they started playing Lay It on the Line during the Stanley Cup here in Canada, and in Fight, Magic Power. There's about, you know, six or seven of these songs, and it pulls the rest of the whole rock and roll machine along with it, you know, and you go, okay, I guess I better get myself in shape.
1: After all these years, the songs still matter, the fans still care, and that's why legends like

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Canada Day celebrations kick off at Montebello Park in St. Catharines at noon today. The Trues are set to play. They have a Lego lounge. I was talking about this the other day on our morning show, Giant Warnings with Dara and Bri, which you can catch Monday to Friday, 6 to 9. I'm like, I wonder if they have like a bar in the Lego lounge. And then people were texting me, well, you can just make your own cup then out of Lego if you're looking for something to drink out of. I suppose it's Queen on Giant. Good morning.

0: was classic rock. 91.7 Giant FM. It's Star. Happy Canada Day. Back at it tomorrow. It's going to be tough getting in. Everyone's going to be begged. But be listening at 7:40 tomorrow for your chance to win a voucher from OLG. We got a great game. It's informative. It's fun. It's called Five Things You Need to Know. There's a lot of people here in the region who pick up winnings, like big lotto winnings. It could be you tomorrow at 7:40. So good luck.
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3: 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Niagara three-day weather.
4: Sunshine today, windy and a high of 33. The humidex making it feel like 42. Clear tonight, low around 23. A mix of sun and cloud tomorrow, the high of 34. And a mix of sun and cloud on Friday with a high of 33. 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
1: One of the coolest things about Barney Bentall is that after spending years as one of Canada's most successful rock artists, he basically walked away from the music business to run a cattle ranch in British Columbia. While most musicians were chasing the next tour or record deal, Barney traded stages and spotlights for ranch life in the Caribou. Eventually, he returned to music, bringing a whole new perspective to his songwriting. Barney Bentall and the Legendary Hearts became one of Canada's biggest bands, earning a platinum debut album and winning a Juno Award as Most Promising Group of the Year. Barney Bentall, Made in Canada.

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want to pass a big hi to the thriving community of Thorold because, man, you guys have been putting on Canada Day celebrations for a couple of days now. Food vendors, artisans, the party continues. We're going to Battle of Beaver Dams Park. Enjoy. It's Blue Oyster Cult burning for you on Giant. Good morning.

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0: 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It's Dar. It's time for me to go enjoy Canada Day. Happy 159th to our beautiful country. Niagara Falls will be illuminated in red and white at the top of every hour for 15 minutes beginning at 8:30 if you want to get down there with the family and maybe take a couple of selfies and post. Because that's what we do now. We post everything. 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
1: So before Buffalo Springfield, Crosby, Stills, Nash & Young, and Neil Young's solo career, Neil Young played in a Toronto band called the Minor Birds. And who was the lead singer? A young musician named Rick James. The band even landed a Motown deal before it fell apart, which sent Neil Young on a completely different path to rock history. Neil Young, Made in Canada.

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classic rock. I'm Mark Hansen. Great to be a part of your Canada Day that continues right here with Fleetwood Mac with Dreams on Classic Rock

0: Classic rock, that is Fleetwood Mac with Dreams. Good afternoon and happy Canada Day. I'm Mark Hansen. Great to be hanging out with you as Canada turns 159 today. And at the FIFA World Cup, Canada's next game is coming up on Saturday against Morocco. That game begins at 1 Eastern time and will be played in Houston. And the winner of that game will advance to the round of 8.
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18: 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Niagara 3-day weather.
1: Sunshine today, windy at a high of 33. The humidex make it feel like 42. Clear tonight, low around 23. A mix of sun and cloud tomorrow, the high of 34. And a mix of sun and cloud on Friday with a high of 33. 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
1: If you're looking for a great Canadian rock story, Teenage Head has one of the wildest. The Hamilton, Ontario band became famous not just for songs like Let's Shake and Something on My Mind, but because their live shows were so intense, they actually sparked riots. Their appearance at Toronto's legendary Last Pogo Punk Concert in 1978, that ended with police shutting down the show. And another massive concert at Ontario Place in 1980 drew huge crowds and descended into chaos. Those incidents helped cement their reputation as Canada's ultimate punk troublemakers. Teenage Head, Made in Canada.

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1: You know it's summer because the Port Colborne Lions Club Carnival is coming up July 9th through the 12th with rides, the ever-popular Ticket Booth Alley, ponies, tickets on their major card draw, and a lot more. I'm Hillary, and that's what's going on, Niagara.
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1: One of the coolest trooper stories is that they were discovered by a Canadian rock legend. Back in the early 1970s, founder Ron McGuire and Brian Smith were performing around Vancouver in a band called Applejack when Randy Bachman of The Guess Who and Bachman Turner Overdrive caught a show. He was so impressed that he signed them to his record label and produced their debut album, helping launch what would become one of Canada's most successful rock bands. Over the years, Trooper became one of Canada's hardest-working rock touring bands, building a loyal fan base from coast to coast. Their success was built largely in Canada, but made them one of the country's true homegrown rock success stories. Trooper, made in Canada.

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0: Classic Rock, Led Zeppelin on your Canada Day. Good afternoon. I'm Mark Hansen. Great to be hanging out with you as Canada turns 159 years young today. And Canada's iconic snowbirds are trying to add extra flyovers across Canada this summer because it's their final season. They're in Ottawa for Canada Day today. And you can follow the snowbirds' social media accounts for real-time updates on where you can see them this summer.
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9: 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Niagara three-day weather.
15: Sunshine today, windy and a high of 33. The humidex make it feel like 42. Clear tonight, low around 23. A mix of sun and cloud tomorrow, the high of 34. And a mix of sun and cloud on Friday with a high of 33. 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

0: 91.7 Giants FM, Aerosmith, and Come Together on this Canada Day. I'm Mark Hansen, and there's lots going on in Niagara Falls today. 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

0: Canadian, unmistakably iconic. This is Made in Canada.
1: Nickelback may be one of the most recognizable names in rock, but the name came from a pretty ordinary job. Before the band hit it big, bassist Mike Krueger worked at Starbucks and would hand customers their change saying, "Here's your Nickelback." The band liked the sound of it and adopted it as their name. This is proof that sometimes rock history starts with a cup of coffee. Nickelback is made in Canada.
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0: Classic Rock with the Eagles on your Canada Day. That is Take It Easy. Good afternoon. How you doing? I'm Mark Hansen. And in St. Catharines today, the STC 150 celebration at Montebello Park runs from noon till 10 with the Trues headlining tonight. They've also got food trucks, art activities, inflatables, and more, plus a drone and fireworks show that starts at 10 at Rennie Park.
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17: 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Niagara three-day weather.
18: Sunshine and humid for the remainder of the day. We'll see a clear sky tonight. Winds will be gusty, dropping down to a low of 23. A mix of sun and cloud tomorrow, the high of 34. And a mix of sun and cloud on Friday with a high of 33. 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

0: 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This is Made in Canada.
1: Unlike many successful bands, the Tragically Hip never changed who they were to chase international stardom. While they attracted attention outside Canada, they remained deeply connected to Canadian stories, Canadian places, and Canadian experiences. Gord Downie's lyrics reference Canadian geography, history, towns, and people in a way very few rock bands ever have. Songs like Bob Cajun helped turn ordinary Canadian places into legendary destinations for fans. Even after becoming one of Canada's biggest bands, they stayed rooted in Kingston and never lost that uniquely Canadian perspective. The Tragically Hip, Made in Canada.

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0: 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This is Made in Canada.
1: Here's a fun Canadian music story. When Doug and the Slugs were starting out, clubs wouldn't book them because they thought the band's name was too weird. So Doug Bennett took matters into his own hands, throwing wild-themed dance parties with names like Secret Agent Man and Beach Blanket Bungle. They became so popular, clubs eventually came looking for the band. And because they liked doing things differently, they even started their own record label called Rit-Dong. R-A-T-D-O-N-G. Named after the sound of an out-of-tune guitar. Doug and the Slugs are made in Canada.

0: 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This is Made in Canada.
1: Bill Henderson was asked what it was like to hear randomly Chilliwack music years later.
2: 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Every once in a while, like yesterday, I heard some tunes from our album, from an album we had out in the early 70s. It must have been the All Over You album. There was some neat shit on there. You know, I enjoyed it. I didn't expect to enjoy it, but I did.
1: So many great tunes that I'm sure the entire band still loves. Chilliwack, Made in Canada.

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0: 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And in Pelham today, you can celebrate Canada's birthday with celebrations that start at 3 o'clock with the Canada Day Parade there from A.K. Wig Public School down to Harold Black Park. The free festival includes a kids zone, live music, and fireworks at 10.
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4: Sunshine and humid for the remainder of the day. We'll see a clear sky tonight. Winds will be gusty, dropping down to a low of 23. A mix of sun and cloud tomorrow, the high of 34. And a mix of sun and cloud on Friday with a high of 33. 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
2: 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And recently I found an old scribbler that I had written primitively. I'd written out left and right hand piano for a song called Robin Walk. So I guess I wrote my first song instrumental at 7 1/2. And then it was many years until it occurred to me to write anything.
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1: 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Just wishing you a happy Canada Day. 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

0: Classic rock with AC/DC, Dirty Deeds Done Dirt Cheap on your Canada Day. And speaking of dirty, Will Ferrell is now an underwear model. That's right. He's the latest face of, get this, Kim Kardashian Skims. Now, in this ad campaign, he's seen posing as washed-up golf pro Lonnie Hawkins from his upcoming Netflix comedy called The Hawk. In the ad, he struts around, you know, like you'd expect Will Ferrell to do, half naked, but this time on a golf course wearing nothing but his Skims. By the way, The Hawk tees off on Netflix on July 16th.
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0: unmistakably iconic. 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
1: Before Big Sugar became one of Canada's best-selling bands, Gordy Johnson was crossing the border from Windsor into Detroit while still in high school to play gigs. Not a lot of teenagers can say they learned their craft in one of America's great music cities. He is also known for playing some pretty cool guitars. But one of the coolest stories is that Rush's Alex Lifeson once gifted him one of his famous white double-neck guitars. Gordy says he never looked back. That's Canadian rock royalty helping out Canadian rock royalty. Big Sugar is made in Canada.

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0: 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Go your own way. It is Brandon with you. Happy Canada Day. Hope you're enjoying the hot weather out there. You're staying cool somehow. Lots going on today in St. Catharines, Montebello Park, hosting the True's big show there, Strictly Hip, Kids Entertainment, Food Vendors, Drone Show, and fireworks all happening at Rennie Park. That's what the fireworks are going to be. We're going to have free shuttles as well, so get out there and enjoy some of the festivities.
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19: Sunny and hot for the remainder of the day. The humidex making it feel like 42. A clear sky tonight, low 24. A mix of sun and cloud tomorrow. The high around 33. Humidex 43. And a mix of sun and cloud on Friday. Slight chance of showers and a high of 33. I'm Graham Elliott. 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
2: 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But the songs have this thing that just keeps pulling you back, and they started playing Lay It on the Line during the Stanley Cup here in Canada, and in Fight, Magic Power. There's about, you know, six or seven of these songs, and it pulls the rest of the whole rock and roll machine along with it, you know, and you go, okay, I guess I better get myself in shape.
1: 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Triumph, Made in Canada.

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0: Canadian, unmistakably iconic. This is Made in Canada.
1: After leaving the Guess Who, Burton Cummings' 1978 album Dream of a Child became the first quadruple platinum album ever made by a Canadian artist. Not bad for a guy who was told leaving one of the biggest bands in the country was a risky move. But you know what? That wasn't enough for him. After conquering music, he took a shot at acting. In 1982, he starred in a movie called Melanie and even won a Genie Award for Best Original Song. Turns out he's not just a rock star. Burton Cummings is made in Canada.

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0: unmistakably iconic. This is Made in Canada.
1: The name Big Wreck wasn't the result of some grand plan. During a rehearsal in the early 90s, something went wrong and one of the band members called it a big wreck, and that name stuck. Not exactly a marketing brainstorm, but it worked. And it almost didn't have Ian Thornley as its lead singer. When the band was formed in Boston's Berklee College of Music before they relocated back to Toronto, Thornley was a guitarist. He was a guitarist first and spent years trying to find someone else to be the frontman. Eventually, the band realized the singer they were looking for had been standing there all along. Big Wreck is made in Canada.

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It is Brandon with you. Happy Canada Day. It's a hot one out there. Plenty more to come. We've got more fun facts about Canada Day and more stuff going on in your area. Here's the Steve Miller Band, Classic Rock.

0: 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Brandon with you. Lots to do for Canada Day in Fort Erie until 10 o'clock. Ferndale Park with kids' activities. They've got vendors going on. A beer tent. That'll keep you cool on this hot day. Fireworks as well along the Niagara Parkway. There's plenty to do. If you go to Waynefleet, they have arena events with vintage cars, a barbecue, live music, and again, fireworks there as well. And we'll have more info for you on more Canada Day celebrations on the way.
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0: 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Niagara three-day weather.
1: Sunny and hot for the remainder of the day. The Humidex making it feel like 42. A clear sky tonight, low 24. A mix of sun and cloud tomorrow. The high around 33. Humidex 43. And a mix of sun and cloud on Friday. Slight chance of showers and a high of 33. I'm Graham Elliott. 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
1: Here's a great Canadian rock story. Gatto built a reputation as one of the hardest working live bands in the country. 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It got so packed it turned into a riot. The band was actually banned for life from the venue. 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

0: Classic Rock with Ted Nugent, Cat Scratch Fever. Good to be here. It is Brandon with you. Happy Canada Day and more Canada Day traditions and celebrations. The largest and most highly attended official ceremonies take place in Canada's capital on Parliament Hill in Ottawa. It's got musical performances, air shows, and equestrian performances by the RCMP. And the tradition of lighting up the sky in major Canadian cities on July 1st began in 1981 and has continued nationwide ever since.
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1: One of Canada's biggest bands got their start with a name that was supposed to be a joke. More than 35 years later, the Bare Naked Ladies have sold millions of albums, toured the world, and became one of the most recognizable Canadian acts of all time. They proved you don't need to take yourself too seriously to make great music. With their unique mix of humor, heart, and unforgettable songs, they have become one of Canada's most successful musical exports. The Bare Naked Ladies are made in Canada.

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moving through the afternoon. It is Brandon with you on your Canada Day. Hope you are enjoying the holiday with family and friends and you're somehow keeping cool. Here's Aerosmith, classic rock.

0: 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It's Aerosmith. You're with Brandon. Happy Canada Day, and the celebrations continue. Plenty going on in Lincoln until 10 o'clock tonight. Charles Daly Park is hosting entertainment and food vendors, along with fireworks, and in West Lincoln, Smithville celebration at the market. There's petting zoos, inflatables, live music, and fireworks, and that is happening until 10 o'clock tonight, and we'll keep you updated on some more stuff going on around the region.
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13: Clear tonight, low around 24, a mix of sun and cloud tomorrow, windy at a high of 33, humidex 43, and a mix of sun and cloud on Friday with a high of 33. 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

0: Canadian, unmistakably iconic. This is Made in Canada.
1: Here's a bit of Canadian rock trivia. Honeymoon Suite got their name because they were formed in Niagara Falls, a place often called the honeymoon capital of the world. It's one of the few bands whose name literally comes from their hometown. Before the record deals and the hit songs, Honeymoon Suite was just another unsigned Ontario band trying to get noticed. Everything changed when their song New Girl Now won a Q107 radio contest for unsigned band. That victory got the industry talking and led to a record deal, and led to one of Canada's biggest rock success stories of the 1980s. Honeymoon Suite is made in Canada.

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0: Classic Rock with Elton John on Canada Day. It's Brandon with you. A royal connection to the national anthem, O Canada, officially became the country's official anthem on Canada Day in 1980. And in a fun historical twist, Lady Diana, Princess of Wales, was one of the many famous figures born on July 1st. Just another fun fact about our great nation. Happy Canada Day.
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1: On August 20th, 2016, the Tragically Hip played what became their final concert with Gord Downie after he was diagnosed with terminal brain cancer. The show took place in their hometown of Kingston and was broadcast live across Canada. Millions of Canadians stopped what they were doing to watch. People gathered in parks, bars, town squares, cottages, and living rooms from coast to coast. It became so much more than a concert. It became a national moment of reflection, pride, and celebration. 10 years later, Kingston is still planning major events to commemorate that night. The Tragically Hip, Made in Canada.

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0: 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Alice Cooper and School's Out. It is Brandon with you. Happy Canada Day once again, and wherever you are, I hope you enjoy it. Niagara Falls, you've got Welland, Niagara on the Lake, Thorold, Pelham, Port Colborne, Fort Erie, Waynefleet, Grimsby, Lincoln, West Lincoln, wherever you may be, enjoy your festivities with your family and friends today. And just so you know, most of these spots have things going on till about 10 o'clock tonight, and most will wrap with fireworks as well. So enjoy the rest of your Canada Day.
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14: Clear sky tonight, low around 24. Sunshine to start the day tomorrow. A mix of sun and cloud in the afternoon, and there is a risk of a thunderstorm. Gusty wind, high 33. Humidex going to make it feel like 43. A mix of sun and cloud on Friday with a high of 32. 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

0: David Wilcox talks about his early childhood and his first musical influence, which might surprise you.
1: Well, my family moved around quite a bit. My father, you know, changed jobs a number of times. We basically vibrated between Montreal and Toronto and settled in Toronto when I was about 4 and a half, I think. 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So the first music I heard was polkas and classical music. They were very interested in classical music.
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1: Here's a great Canadian rock and roll twist. Harlequin was discovered completely by accident. Some music industry scouts were actually going to see another band in a crowded Toronto club but couldn't get in. So they wandered upstairs to a tiny room where Harlequin was playing for a handful of people. The scouts were blown away, and that chance encounter eventually led to a record deal. Not a bad break for a band from Winnipeg. Harlequin is Made in Canada.

0: 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Mornings with Darlene and Brian. 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
1: Hey, it's Dar. Just wishing you a happy Canada Day. Whether you're chilling and grilling in the backyard, hitting up one of the beaches, or taking in some of the great festivities around the region, be cool, be safe, and have fun.
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0: Classic Rock with Quiet Riot. Come on, feel the noise. Happy Canada Day. It's Brandon with you, and we can't mention Canada Day without mentioning the moose. Canada has the largest moose population in the world. While a national animal is the beaver, the country is often noted for its other wildlife as well, including polar bears, wolves, narwhals, and of course, moose. They have the world's mightiest moose population, ranging from 500,000 to 1 million individuals nationally. They can be found in almost every province and territory in Canada. Hail to the moose. Happy Canada Day.
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1: One of the coolest stories in Canadian music is how Colin James got his big break. In 1983, blues guitar legend Stevie Ray Vaughan was playing a show in Regina when the scheduled opening act didn't show up. Colin James got a last-minute opportunity to perform and impressed Vaughan so much that he was invited back on stage for the encore and eventually opened several dates for him in the U.S. Not a bad way to launch a career. And according to the story, it was Vaughan who encouraged him to use the stage name Colin James rather than his birth name, Colin Munn. Colin James, Made in Canada.

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20: Clear sky tonight, low around 24. Sunshine to start the day tomorrow. A mix of sun and cloud in the afternoon. And there is a risk of a thunderstorm. Gusty wind, high 33. Humidex is going to make it feel like 43. A mix of sun and cloud on Friday with a high of 32. 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

0: 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This is Made in Canada.
1: Here's another great Canadian music story. Calgary's The Stampeders had been grinding away for years before they finally hit it big in 1971 with Sweet City Woman. What's funny is that the song's signature banjo riff almost never happened. Songwriter Rich Dodson actually rented a banjo on the way to the recording session because he thought it might sound interesting. Now, the record label wasn't sure about it. It wasn't sure it was right for rock radio. But the song went to number one in Canada and cracked the U.S. top 10 and won Juno Awards, four of them. Best single, songwriter of the year, producer of the year, and best group. Not bad for a last-minute idea. The Stampeders, Made in Canada.

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13: Trivia question, do you like nerdy trivia nights? 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

0: unmistakably iconic. This is Made in Canada.
1: After losing his sight as a baby, when Jeff Healey was 3 years old, he picked up a guitar and laid it across his lap. Most people assumed he'd eventually learn to play the proper way. He never did, and thank goodness. The unique style became his trademark and helped make him one of the most recognizable guitar players Canada has ever produced. And he wasn't just a rock star. He was one of the world's most dedicated collectors of vintage jazz records. He owned more than 30,000 rare 78 RPM records from the 20s and 30s. Even hosted his own radio show playing them. While the rest of the world knew him for rock and roll, Jeff was secretly one of Canada's leading jazz historians. Jeff Healey is Made in Canada.

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0: 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Niagara three-day weather.
1: There's sky tonight, low around 24. Sunshine to start the day tomorrow. A mix of sun and cloud in the afternoon. And there is a risk of a thunderstorm. Gusty wind, high 33. Humidex is going to make it feel like 43. A mix of sun and cloud on Friday with a high of 32. 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
1: Hey, it's Dar. 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
1: One of the coolest Loverboy stories is that success almost didn't happen. After years of playing in different Canadian bands, guitarist Paul Dean was getting frustrated and seriously questioning whether he can make it. Then he connected with singer Mike Reno, recruited a few more musicians, and formed Loverboy in Calgary in 1979. What happened next is one of the biggest success stories in Canadian rock history. The band's roots reach back into Canadian rock royalty. Dean and drummer Matt Frenette had previously played in Streetheart, bringing years of experience to the new band. Loverboy, made in Canada.

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1: After Neil Peart passed away, Alex Lifeson and Rush talked about what that was like for him and Geddy Lee.
2: You know, after Neil passed, it was very difficult to get inspired or motivated to play. It was, as you can imagine, we were very, very close. You lose anybody that's close, it's a profound thing. And I think both Geddy and I expected to be better with it. You know, Neil was sick for 3.5 years, and no one really knew about it. Well, lots of people knew about it, but it wasn't public information. So we thought that we would be prepared for the end when it came, and we weren't.
1: You can imagine all the things those three had been through the years, through an absolutely incredible career, and I think Neil would be very happy that they are back on the road with Annika. Rush is Made in Canada.